0: Hey, 911. I'm on the line. Appears to be mapping at the track at under the ball field at I got a message. Phone with Samantha Pleasant out of Conway.
1: Bye.

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Respond to Route 2 at Zora Road. It's going to be the Zora Road after the Mohawk campground. For a vehicle off the road, airbag deployment there. Control clear at 2010.

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0: Steve, show rescue, responding with one.
1: Trauma rescue, responding with one, 2015.
0: Go ahead.
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0: Please, Steve. 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

0: 33.
1: Sorry about that, sir. 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

0: is turned down Old Greenfield Road. It's the party from Sunderland earlier. Bart Boats Dyer, 2025 brown gray Toyota Corolla, 6 kilo Lima Mike 1-3. Caller reported Mark Lanes.
1: Hey, look at Joe.
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0: Ron 7373, Kendall Street. Took a call from the third floor up here reporting my neighbor yelling for the pen unknown guy. All named possibly a Carmel.
1: 16
2: received. 50 received.
3: 18 dispatch, I'll be sliding that way. Let's see us up to.
0: Receive, sir.

0: Previous calls, I'm sure showing a Carmella Aldridge. Is that anything else really a set of calls followed on prior calls?
1: 16, copy.
2: 18 received. Dispatch, have you seen any previous mental health?
0: Nothing MH related, at least call-wise.

0: 16 dispatch.
1: Roger.
0: Spoke to that female party. She says she has an autistic daughter who is having a meltdown. Denied any need for services and denied wanting to speak to CSO. I'll be clear.

0: 50 to dispatch.
1: Roger.
0: Be 4 in the area.
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0: Dispatch 2515 status.
1: Still involved, sir.
0: Bruiser.
1: 18 dispatch.
0: Go ahead, sir.
1: The business is going to be the Hideaway Salon Studio. It's going to be on Franklin Street.
0: Well, thank you.

0: check the area. We were not able to locate juveniles. In the biz, all doors and windows are secure. Things found. All needs to be fine.
1: Also, listen to DM my things.

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1: 15's on.
2: 13.
0: RP from a prior call, advising people down by a captain.
1: 15 received.
2: 15 on.

0: Can you change the patrol, see if you can hang on, see if they're filming on 0. 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
1: Ready to go.

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I'm requesting you check the welfare at this time if you have a large gathering hanging out on Dorothy Road.

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0: Reese, sir.

2LVC80 Mass PC at Rogue Park. 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

0: Dispatch 2515. The 40 advises there was someone out of the vehicle, no longer there, left down the road.
1: Let me see. So I'll go check in with her.

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The ending miles for that transport would be 162948.

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0: at
2: 3:20. Jimmy
0: Joe, man,
2: 4:20. 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

6, Blue Charlie 9-1 comes back active, non-renewable on a 2012 Ford Explorer, gray in color, registered to a Johanna Reynoso Ibar out of Boston. 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
1: Area 125-1, report of motor vehicle crash injuries.
2: Reaching.

I've never seen liver EMTs, fire personnel EMTs, first responders, fire personnel respond in the area of 125-125, long plane motor vehicle accident with smoke from the vehicle. Again, respond to 125 long plane for the motor vehicle accident. Control standby at 530.

0: 21-1. 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

0: MV83. 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It's going to be mass all in SA2441217. That's Sierra Alpha 2441217. And front seat passenger, S Sierra 616-39830. That's S 616-39830.
1: Crazy.
0: Also, if you can give a call to Rouse, see if they're available at Ernie's.
1: Crazy.

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1: 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We love this phantom.
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0: vehicle. This is our in-room tennis shop. Hollow PLT. That is just on the west side of Route 63. Just south of the 125. And I will be clear. Show control from Evan Command. Refusals by Amherst. Car has been towed. 11 units are clear. Incident's terminated.
1: Where is he in the 617?

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1: Hi.
0: It should be clear. Verbal warning for speed. Could you just print that call off for me?
1: Off.

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whose doctors are through to the ER for straight up bleeding. Bond to Highland Village Teen B Bravo for a female party whose doctor questioning she transported for a wound that she cannot get to stop being same as other dinners. Control side 1116. Control. 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How are you responding? 1117.

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1: Copy.
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0: emergency EMTs, first responders, Northfield ambulance personnel. 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Again, respond 209 River Street for the 39-year-old priority dislocated shoulder. Control 11-7.
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0: A3.
1: Responding 209 River Street, Burnison for the...
0: Injured her shoulder yesterday. Just trying to get dressed and did it again this morning. States there's no markings on the driveway. It's a large U-shaped horseshoe driveway set back from the road.
1: Okay, we have it. Thank you.
0: Control 4-2 or 3.
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0: Yes, sir. 911 call. Full Hill Road. Just up from the Route 116 intersection. A car's gone off the road. No injuries, no fluid. She's calling AAA. Again, though, it is off the road. I have the plate. I'll be adding that to the call.
1: AMR 101.

0: Yes, sir. It's going to be 99 whiskey number 39. It's active on a 2013 Acura TL color white. So a female party out of Hadley. She's active. She's also the operator, sir. Negative.
1: Okay, receive.
0: Ready.

0: 秦州是吧？
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2: You control versus clear the earth.
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0: Franklin.
1: Franklin.

0: Control to 355.
1: Control.
0: Sir, just looking to confirm if you're all set for that, because you can go with a 5.
1: Yeah, ma'am, I'll be set for status. And can you actually reach out to Ernie's for a police set?
0: Receive. Showing control, calling.
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1: Very safe.

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1: Three, two, meeting, 3-1.
0: Okay.
1: Thank you.

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0: Got some information when you call him when you have that chance.

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Yeah, Turner's fault.

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0: Clear the hospital, returning.
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0: 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A single motor vehicle crash across the street, and it's 260 Haydenville Road. Patrol 1307.
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0: 74. Afternoon.
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0: Go ahead, last one.
1: Hey, Rip Hindle.
0: Received, you're 1308.

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1: Since one. We're flying Haydenville Road, Whaley.
0: My name is Haydenville Road, Whaley, 1309.

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0: I'll be responding Hayesville Road.
1: Green State Sergeant, have you responding to the area of 260 Hayesville Road?
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1: you
3: 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I'm controlling the X2.
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0: Reason.

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Season 5, Tennessee Sam 5, respond to the 120 Nielsen Road, retreat on the power lines blocking both lanes of traffic. Again, respond 120 Nielsen Road for a small tree on power lines blocking both lanes from 12th Street and 1335.

0: Shelby Control from New Salem.
1: New Salem, that's right.
0: Just hold on, Bonnie, the Nielsen.

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Yes, your alarm company called back and they spoke with a key holder. Well, she will not be responding, but that's on the building. Crazy.

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0: Just suggesting advice for which to do next steps before they leave.

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1: New Salem X1 is on.
0: So repeat fast, we already called National Grid about this. I did request an ETA, so we'll update you as soon as we get it.
1: Received, thank you.
0: Received, sir. Working for you.
2: 11-2.

0: Flooding Boom Control. Yeah, we have a full alarm there. All the names he's on didn't seem to be in any place. But we're definitely going to need a key.
1: Yeah,
0: all doors open. Right. Nothing appears to be out of place. Awesome. Request holder.
2: Shelving Control, New Salem, next one.
3: Controls on New Salem, next one.
2: Kennedy, pole number 24, closest crossroad is North Street. It's a small tree on the wires blocking the road. No wires down at this time.
3: Okay. Pole number 24, there's Cross Street North, 3rd and 46.

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0: Secure the hearing horse for the extra warning. Off, and if anything seems out of place when the key holder gets there, we'll return and take over, but we'll be clear for now.
1: Okay.

0: Oh, really? Yeah, it's true.
1: Whaley Eggerton.
0: Whaley units to be clear on the road, please.

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1: Roger.
0: 911 call in the area 20 Bull Hill Road. Reporting party states there's a tree down blocking both lanes of travel. Likely no power falls.

0: This is Whaley Fire First. No, Whaley Fire. We're on 183 River Road for the Skyline Activation. Again, that's 173 River Road. Shell Patrol, 1353.
1: Control, Whaley.
0: Whaley Engine 3.
1: Sure, Whaley.
0: You're on the air response on River Road at 1354. Half Hill Fire called it in. Section heard the alarm. Somebody's coming to the door. Nothing showing at me.
2: Dispatch 17.
0: Patrol 391 and 393.
1: 17. Okay, I copy that, Director. I'll just see the address one more time.
0: 173 River Road.
1: There is.
2: 19 Dry Hill Road, tree down, wires involved. Police station can't see any smoke at this time, but the completely blocked roadway. Tell me to start fire.
1: Oh, road, you said that one more time.
2: Tonight.
1: Racist.

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0: Shelburne 4 on scene. Could we have PD respond to this as well?
1: Before you're on the PDs in Route 13.
2: Control to Schuster 334 for status.
3: 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I'm all in just checking locations. 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
1: 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A fire request. We need a moment.
4: Bridges, we'll be out in it.
5: 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Air 59 on plane, tree down blocking part of the road.

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0: 21-4, I'll be here. You're able to get by.
2: Whately 4, this is Whately Base.

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2: Control monitor, Brock.

0: 17 dispatch. 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
1: Honey Brush.
2: Go ahead.
0: Yeah, I'll be at Rootwood 1. Power company's been notified, correct?
1: Came in through 595.
0: Yeah, from the tree. Can't tell over set all the primaries or not. Very good, thank you.
1: How are you responding at 1492?
2: We were contacted control. I'm on the phone with Eversource.
1: Control, 21-1.
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0: 59 long.
1: Okay, received. I just took a call from the area number 63. 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
2: Gotcha, Nashville.
0: Received. 21-2-0 to that.
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2: 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Engine 1 will be on the crew.
1: Acknowledging the call, Engine 1 is en route for 5.
3: From the other side of the freeze, actually. I don't know if you can tell me.
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6: 14 dispatcher, waiting here.
1: Portable 20, respond to that scene. Asheville, the X1, Portable 20, Engine 1, the homeowner states they went off twice today. The first time, the system said fire, but there was no smoke, flames. It has gone off a second time, though it's not stating anything. Still no smoke, odor, or flames.
3: Chris, can you get on the other side of this? I'm on the 63 side, and it's blocked all the way. I don't know if you want to try to find a way to the other side.
2: X1, receive.
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7: 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You can show me on the scene. A tree is completely across the road under our wires down. I'm on the
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1: Number 20.
0: I'm often seeing nothing showing on the outside.

0: Can you get a hold of the highway department? Fire department's requesting a little tear, something in the tree. They're going to start cutting it off. Power's been turned off by the electric company, and the electric company's kind of taking the saw to it.
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2: Toronto Concierge Ambulance Personnel, respond number 30 Street. 70-year-old male party, unwell, unable to urinate. Again, that's 30 Street. AMRS responding 1416.
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1: 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Now for the fire department. For, was it?
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0: 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Two's on scene, 124 Russell Street.
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0: Patrol's up in
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0: 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Wires are about 3 feet off the ground.
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0: Answer.
1: Sir, that's information I did request. 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

0: Call over next one.
1: Can you tell me next one?
0: You can put me on a plane.
1: On arrival at 1439. Stand by one. Control to Irving X1.
0: Yeah, ma'am.
1: If you need one, I need to serve.
0: Sure.
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1: 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Will you just advise them that there is a transformer on that pole also?
3: Great.

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Sir, she advised that they were contacted. 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
0: There's a tree down across in front of the elementary school. Be dealing with it.
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1: Okay, sounds good.

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1: Go ahead, ma'am.
0: Sir, if you have eyes on Sergeant Pecos, can you have him give me a call?
1: Hey, sir. I'm Duke.

0: Nope, good enough for me. I got two on the way.
1: Control ETA.
2: 5388.
1: Sir, are you tied up with 11-2?
2: Negative, I'm available.
1: Are you able to give me a call, sir?

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1: Go ahead, sir.
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1: Control's on 5388.
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1: Where is he, sir?

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1: And you can have Ops 3 back.
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0: Go ahead, Irving X1.
2: Yeah, you can pull me off on 4 Reynolds. Did you try to call him back on his phone?
0: I can, sir.

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0: Report of tree on power lines reported to the area of South Street and Route 63.
2: 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Clear 1549.

0: 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The line is busy on callback.
1: Crazy. In a row.

0: leave the home, currently driving around to his normal spot to see if we can locate him.
1: Copy, I'm in the area.
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0: Let me know if you need me. I got a number to ask you. Where's the beach in the defense?
1: Four.
2: Three down on Peckville, shortly off the route, going down Route 2. Unknown on Mars.
0: Six down to all of them.
3: Eleven two 5388
1: from Irving.
3: 11-2, 5388. He is making his way back to his house through the parking lot.
0: Copy. Okay.

0: think I got it. It's on the corner of Ripley and Federal Street. It's not touching the three phase on the top, just the neutral. And the phone, it looks like. Stand by the game, pull it. See if someone's there if they don't want to get it.
1: Control 7-4, your status.
2: No answer at the time of emergency. Vehicle in the driveway is 7 Victor with 311, 7V-311.
3: 3 dispatcher.
2: 4 to control.
1: Sure. Furnace and engine 3.
3: Looks like it's going to be a full 15 Tango over 67 over 40. It's going to be right in the corner of Ripley and 63.
4: Bay responding, Huckle Hill Road, 3 on wires.
1: Furnace and engine 3, you're responding at 1604. It sounds like they were ripped from the house.
3: Please, sir. File in the source cell, thank you.
0: Fire 2 Purple Meadow, lines across the road. Multiple poles snap, trickle down. The nearest pole number I have is 32 over 27.
1: 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Statue of Black Rock.

0: This is a really fire personality fire. Respond to 15 North Street, 15 North Street for tree on wire smoking. Again, that's 15.
1: Copy that, officer.
0: Go ahead.
2: Yeah, I'll be out. It's a tree across the road. The pole, definitely priority three. Everything else. Just Eversource, two poles past the campus driveway. Hold on.
0: Sir, if you wouldn't mind, can you just throw that in the call and then the tickets?
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0: Yeah, I spoke to Lee. Everything's okay. I'll be clear.
1: Great.
2: 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Just

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1: 3419 over 5. The tree's not road, so the road is passable at this point. And it looks like everything's intact on the lines, just beyond the lines.

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0: Seven two can go.
1: Seven control, may I share rescue?
2: Go ahead, 11-2. 3-2. 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
1: There's a tree down near 371. It was right on Martin Road, or is it up their driveway?
2: My caller was driving through. When she was driving through, she was mapping in the area of 351 Mark Road. She advised it might have been closer to the shelter.
1: It is. I just came up a moment near the shelter and

0: 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Andrew
1: Walker.
2: Angela Sun and Moon 214.
0: Yeah, this is near Blaze Place, the tree town.
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1: Bird.
2: 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Said it is around house number 299 Farley Road.
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0: I'm not sure if you toned it. I was in bad reception area, but I am on scene, Farley Road. 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

0: I'm in for 59 euro, and mine is charring on fire. 52 euro.
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0: 9 euro.
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1: 21.

0: We had a party into the station reporting tree onto the wire in the area of 52 Road, and she said it was on fire. 21-4 is out there now, stating it appears that it is on fire.
1: Thank you, sir.
2: Control.
1: 21-4.

0: Well, EverSource. Well, Heinz since went out, but we can still have it.
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3: 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This is Leverett Fire Personnel, Leverett Fire, responding to Area 52 Montague Road. 52 Montague Road for tree online smoking. Again, that is 52 Montague Road, wire smoking, strip clear 1636.
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2: Yes, man, I'm just trying to get through the update on that source, okay? We got trying to come.
4: I'm on scene on Montague Road. There's no smoke, no fire. This will be Leverett Command. I'll remain on scene.
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1: I just got off with Justin because he was giving me an update on something else. 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
2: Okay, that'd be wonderful. Thank you.
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5: We're out of the fire. Leave the rescue here. You and I take the next call. Air Swamp.

0: Philly 3?
1: Yes. On scene from Rushville.
0: 1635. Controlled on last unit.
2: Yeah, so that fire's out. Those wires are going right through a live tree that is still upright. It's just going right through the branches of the wind. It must have set it on fire. It is out currently, and it's raining extremely hard here right now, so it should stay out for a little bit. We'll keep an eye on it.
0: Percy, thank you.
3: Short again. There's no smoke, no fire. It's heavy rain, so I don't think fire's going to be an issue. This command's terminated. I'll be clear.
0: Command. Attention Warwick Fire Personnel, respond car to 188-188 Old Winchester Road, tree and lines, control clear, 1836. Go ahead, Wendell.
4: Where is your one responding today?
0: Wendell, into one responding at 1636. Control
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0: We're putting down some bones. We're going to leave the rescue here on March, and Engine 1 will be returning back to town for the second call.
1: Received, sir. She couldn't give me a location. She just said that it was on the right side of Bear Swamp.

0: 3 to 6. NG1, you should be able to use this driveway. Keep coming.
1: Go ahead, sir.
2: I just got flagged down by a motorist. I'm flooding on Federal Street. I'm on Miller's Falls Road. It's supposed to be on that side. I will check that out real quick.
1: 480, sir.

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1: Ops 5, sir.
0: Awesome, thank you.

0: I checked the area. I saw signs of flooding. It may have been in the area of Main Street. I was cleaning out a storm drain. It may have been drained by the time I got there. That'll be five.
1: Where is he, sir?

0: 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North, Field Day 3 will be clear, transporting 1 to Franklin.
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0: 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Affirmative, I'm on Ops 5.
1: Receive. 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
0: You're in the squad, and we're going to have to cone off Old Windchair at Athol because the road is impassable.
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1: 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Control 373.
2: 37,
1: you're
2: that up here, and you can show me on
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1: Great.
0: Control 4,
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0: The tree doesn't look like it's on primer. 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
1: All right.

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0: There's your 4 foot 6. Let me know how big it is so I can relay it to Jeff, but I already have a free talent.
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2: Crazy pulse. Shoot him a text.
0: Control 326. In case you got any calls, our highway's also been advised to the tree down on Brook Road.
3: Solid Soul. Ash Grill of
4: How should I come? Controls on Asheville, excellent.
2: 37-1, control.
3: Control on
4: Controls on 37-1.
3: Oh, you guys. No, this is just about a mile from Holly Road intersection.
2: Afternoon. Tree down, no wires in the area 585 Old Winchester Road. I've already notified the highway department if you can just log in.
4: Receive, sir. We have... The road's going to be closed, 188 Old Winchester. We got a tree down, lines down on that.
3: 371.
2: Receive. Let me just check that number down, and I can walk the road to the highway or which cones down.
3: Copy.

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2: 4 from 6, I'm at the highway bar.
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2: I was just grabbing some more cones. So, Highway Bus does not need to go to Gardner at Pleasant.
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0: Correction, Gardner F.
2: Lights on, Gardner.
0: That's the one with the tree down. The tree's not on Pleasant. It's actually on Gardner.
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0: 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Took a call reporting a tree down in the area of West Holly Road at the Tower Road intersection. No wires involved.
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1: Greasy, I'll reach out to him as well. I have a small list for him.

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1: Yep, affirmative.
0: Thanks, sir. 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

0: Sergeant LeBlanc with MSP called off-duty, reporting possible two-car motor vehicle accident on the bridge. He wasn't sure which side it was closer to.
1: Five copies.
0: 1042.
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0: 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I'm on the bridge, nothing showing. I'm just going to check parking lot to see if they've pulled over.
1: Received. He said that it was possibly his wife got rear-ended. He got a call from her, but he wasn't on scene there, so he wasn't sure.
0: All right, I see it in the parking lot. Route.

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0: Next to the scene. Do we have any more information on this odor?
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0: If he's on scene, I think it'll be signed off. Communicator. I'm off trail, please.
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0: Yeah, engine 3 is going to be clear of the scene returning. 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
0: Cynthia Dale, 79 High Street, calling in regards to an ATV driving in the street.
1: Thank you.

I got a tree laying on the wires up here on South County Road in Leiden, vicinity of number 185. On Volve pole is going to be 6 over Bravo 19 Mike. 6 over B19M. No lines are down as of yet, but it's a good sized tree. EverSource needs to come check this out. Road is passable, but any more wind, this whole thing's coming down.

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0: Bro's been reopened, turning the scene over to National Grid, and all Wendell units are clear.
1: We're clear at 1836.
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0: Yeah, show me off on scene where I'm sounding. Can I add an ops channel? Alright, go off to you, who's going to ops crew.

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0: Yeah, did you find the detector?
1: Yeah, we found the detector. It was in apartment 11. We took it down, cleaning it out. I'll let you know if we're ready for a reset.
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Attention South County Ambulance personnel, South County Ambulance, respond primary mutually to Hatfield, 5151 King Street for a 37-year-old female, vomiting, control clear, 2002.